0: if you're looking for something fun to do, it's summertime and the IE has live music and fun happening no matter what county you're in. The Sizzlin' Summer Nights Concert Series is going on in downtown San Bernardino Thursday nights in July. And if you're in the Riverside area, Summer Fun Concerts in the Park at Fairmont Park Wednesdays throughout July.
1: Yeah.
0: If you need more information, go to the community calendar page of the KCAL Rocks website. It's all right there. No doubt. The No Doubt is right here on KCAL. Thanks

0: 96.7 KKL Rocks, Godsmack, and Straight Outta Line. Lacey Kendall with you for a little bit longer. Heading out of here about 6 o'clock. Lots of rocking in the meantime. And all weekend long, we have your tickets to head off to Knott's Soak City Water Park. Where else can you find a 1/3 of a mile long Sunset River? I'm talking about floating along in that tube, chilling out, getting some peace and quiet, floating in the water, being cool. Either that or the 750,000-gallon Tidal Wave Bay Wave Pool, one of the biggest. And, of course, all of those speed tubes where you slide down there at massive amounts of speed and splash in the water. It's an adventure or a kickback and chill kind of thing. Whatever you want it to be, it's going to be absolutely free. And we've got your tickets all weekend long for Knott's Soak City Water Park. So you be listening. Your chance to win that happens at any time. Your offspring and your Bob Marley, that's coming up next.
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2: 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Their singer, Mike Garrow, will be on before their headline tour. 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

rocking your weekend. 96.7 KCAL rocks. And Allstate just released their annual study of the best and worst drivers in the country based on accident rates. And Boston has the worst drivers. They are 189% more likely to be involved in a collision than the nation's average. I would have thought New York, LA. No, Boston. Okay. That's making me feel better, although the drivers are so bad out here, I can't imagine how they are in Boston.

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6: Yeah, this is not your normal WTF what the Florida. This is a different Florida. Florida turns a little Seinfeld on this one as an elderly woman went ballistic when Florida randomly assigned her a naughty license plate, man. 76-year-old woman in Florida, her name was Nancy, received her new license plates in the mail recently, and she couldn't believe what she saw. It was SQZ-A55, which looks a lot like squeeze ass. Nancy did not order these vanity plates to be funny. It's not her style. It was just a random assignment. So she got super upset about it, wondered how this could have passed the state inspection. Yes, Florida, the top inspectors. She adds, I don't think a woman who lives in a senior community who's going to be 77 years old should be driving around with a plate that says that. Oh, but she will. Even though officials say she can request a new plate for free, Nancy's 180'd. She's decided to keep it after her friends in the retirement community encouraged her to roll with it. So she said, you know what? I'm going to resign to it. Maybe it was destined to be on my car. She adds, I can handle a few honks here and there. Being over 70, I might need a few honks.
7: 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No, these don't belong to me. I'm not the ass man. 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
1: Armed with a double shot of interviews for you straight out of New York. Downswing. Their singer, Harrison, and drummer Manny will be on to talk and rock tunes off of their second album, which is out now. Plus, Savage Hands. Their singer, Mike Garrow, will be on before their headline tour. It's the Parish Room inside House of Blues of Anaheim coming up on Friday, July 24th.
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Rocking the Empire. Right through another IE weekend here. 96.7 KCAL rocks. This is Daryl. You know, we always like to send you to shows, right? We got so many great concerts coming to town. Summertime and concerts go hand in hand. But it's even better when they're right here in the IE, when you don't have to drive all the way to L.A. or Orange County or whatever. We got Shinedown coming to town, taking over the Toyota Arena in Ontario here in just a couple weeks. It's coming up quick. And we've got your tickets once again all next week. Every DJ has got your shot. I'll be doing mine on the 3 o'clock challenge, so be listening in every day next week right here. It's 96.7 KCAL Rocks.

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0: The latest dating app replaces swiping with a full-on AI agent. Dating apps are making it easier to sift through hundreds of potential dates for better or for worse. And now, first dates are about to get even less personal. This is a dating service that's taken off around college campuses, especially in California. It's called Ditto. It's a full-on AI experience that involves bringing your profiles to life as agents. So here's how it works. Students complete a survey, and the system analyzes the data and finds one match for you. The pairings are sent out once a week on Wednesday, and the students choose times that work for them for the date. Then you just got to show up. The AI creates the itinerary, and eventually they're even going to offer talking points for you to use on the date itself. So you don't have to plan anything, which could open plenty of issues, I guess. Maybe not, though. It seems like it's popular enough so far. The idea is to circumvent the too many choices aspect of modern matchmaking. According to the company, it's arranged more than 12,000 dates with a 65% success rate, and 92% of the match participants say they want to go on a second date. For now, Ditto is only open to college students at select schools. They say the dates are all scheduled to be on or near campus, and that you'll receive photos of your date along with a detailed write-up on why you're a match. Welcome to the future.
1: Do you want to talk about some of those feelings?
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1: There's a school district in Western New York that's going to deploy a new kind of teacher to greet students this fall. A full-on humanoid robot. The robot named Sally will not replace the classroom teacher, but it's programmed to provide learning support to both students and educators. She can also support the teachers by interjecting if the teacher forgets where they are in a lesson plan or accidentally skipping over something. If you're a teacher, how much is that going to be horrible? Now you got a robot watching your every move. Backseat teaching? This has to be at a high school for teachers because teenagers are so tough to deal with. They're sending robots after you, kids.
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0: you don't know, that's the theme song to Yellowstone. Because there's a wild video of a bison getting all ornery at Yellowstone, tossing a grandpa 8 feet into the air. It's pretty crazy. Some 10-year-olds and wild animals have one thing in common, is that they can throw a tantrum when they don't want their picture taken. There's a viral video. It's making the rounds. This was a bull bison, Yellowstone National Park, charging at a grandpa who was visiting with his grandson. Now, the grandpa tries to run around some trees to avoid the bison, of course, but the bison eventually catches him, flings him in the air like a ragdoll man. He flies at least 8 feet up, falls hard. He was seriously injured. Thankfully, he's expected to make a full recovery. Now, this just happened last week. It's unclear exactly what caused the bison to get so upset. That's one of the things, you know, you're not even supposed to be getting close to a man. They say this was not a case of where the wild animal was being provoked by idiots. I mean, remember where people were like, they wanted to go up to the bison and pet them. If you're thinking about doing that, not a good idea. Now, the photographer who caught the incident, he's a man named Mike McLeod. Now, he said the bison wandered into a campsite and initially targeted some young boys by a tent. Now, they were just taking some photos from 50 to 100 feet away. That sounds pretty close there, boys. The kids scattered, and shortly after, the bison spotted Grandpa walking with his grandson, who had stopped to take photos from afar. Charges him. The grandson ran off, but the grandpa got chased down, hooked, tossed into the air. Witnesses shooed the bison away, formed a perimeter to keep it from coming back, called 911. Now, Mike, the photographer, also ran over there and helped the old man, who was a former U.S. Army paratrooper, so pretty tough dude. The grandpa's name has not been released. He suffered a broken leg. He's going to require surgery. He hasn't commented yet. Now, the National Park Service is investigating the incident, but it doesn't sound like anyone acted inappropriately. Maybe those kids who scattered? That said, even if you are acting responsibly, wild animals can be unpredictable and dangerous. Not to be petted.
1: Tiger bit the man in the head, and everybody's mad at the tiger. Talk about the tiger went crazy. That tiger ain't go crazy. That tiger went tiger.
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1: Armed with a double shot of interviews for you straight out of New York. Downswing. Their singer, Harrison, and drummer Manny will be on to talk and rock tunes off of their second album, which is out now. Plus, Savage Hands. Their singer, Mike Garrow, will be on before their headline tour. It's the Parish Room inside House of Blues of Anaheim coming up on Friday, July 24th.
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Dan, did you see that video of a 65-year-old grandfather went flying, was tossed 8 feet into the air by a bison at Yellowstone's Bridge Bay campground? He's going to be okay. Had to have surgery. Broke his hip, broke his leg. It's just making me think about a few years ago, I went to Yellowstone. I was in my car, but I had the window rolled down. I was sticking out, recording it. The bison was probably like 3 feet away from me, very, very close. And it started to growl, and it slowly turned its head toward me, and we made eye contact, and it was just staring at me for a minute. Then it starts to go towards the car, and I got scared. I quickly rolled up the window and got out of there. But, you know, luckily I had the car to protect me, but it makes me think, wow, that was really dumb being that close. And the poor grandpa, he didn't do anything. He was 100 yards away, and the bison just got aggravated and chased him down. So you really do have to be careful when it comes to wildlife. If you do want to check out my experience, I do have a travel page, Travel in a Weekend. You can find it on TikTok, YouTube, Instagram, all that stuff. But Yellowstone is a beautiful place. I recommend it. Just stay away. Make sure you keep your distance when wild animals are around.

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0: You know, we do it twisting and turning through your Saturday night with the Wired edition of Mandatory Metallica on 96.7 KCAL Rocks. Mike Z kicking it with Savage Hands, their singer, Mike Garrow. You Metallica fan, Mikey?
1: Yes.
2: Surface level.
1: Yeah, surface level. I will say, though, back when I wrestled in high school and then post-high school did coaching, Metallica was literally the soundtrack of our practices every day. So I listened to Metallica every day for 3 hours a day, my whole school career.
2: Pretty amazing. They're celebrating the 35th anniversary of their self-titled Black album, which has sold over 20 million copies.
1: That's amazing. That literally, it's a lot.
2: Number one selling metal album of all time by a mile.
1: Yes, sir.
2: And basically a greatest hits album when you think about it, the Enter Sandman, Sad But True, Unforgiven, Wherever I May Roam, Nothing Else Matters. I mean, 5 gargantuan songs on that album.
1: Oh, yeah. Yeah, and they're out on tour. They're out right now, correct?
2: Yeah, they have been. They have been. And
1: yeah,
2: you appreciate this as a musician standpoint. They're out on the road doing 2 nights in each town, playing like a Friday and Saturday or Thursday, Saturday, whatever it may be, but different set lists, no repeating songs. So they got to have like 50 songs down, memorized on call.
1: It takes a lot to do that because, I mean, when I showed up to the first day of rehearsal, like, we have our set list, and then the guys are, Mike, we got a surprise. And I'm like, what's the surprise? And then a song starts, and I'm like, oh, wow, we haven't played this one in a while. Like, I hope I remember the lyrics. So props to them. Hats off, seriously.
2: For sure. Just to put a button on it, man, is there a favorite Metallica song we can play for you on Mandatory Metallica?
1: I would do probably Master of Puppets.
2: Can't go wrong with that one.
1: I like things fast, so that's definitely my jam.

0: pretty crazy that James Hetfield wrote that song with his high school friend Hugh Tanner before Metallica was even formed. Little nod to Motorhead on that track, which ended up on the debut Metallica album, Kill 'Em All. Motor Breath, expiring this Wired edition of Mandatory Metallica on 96.7 KCAL Rocks. However, stay tuned for a double shot of interviews on Wired in the Empire. We will hear again from Savage Hands, their singer Mike Garrow, as they have a headline tour hitting the Parish Room inside House of Blues Anaheim this coming Friday, July 24th, which we'll get into with him next hour. But wait, there's more. Manny and Harrison from the New York band Downswing. They just rocked the Glass House in Pomona last night with the word Alive. Talk to them in roughly 30 minutes from now. But before all that, I'll be firing up new jams from Corrosion of Conformity, Elegant Weapons, and Lex Legion. That's what I do for you, dude. Talk to rock stars and rock new tunes. Come right back and get you plugged in to Wired in the Empire.
1: Patrick in the Morning.
2: There's a school district in Western New York that's going to deploy a new kind of teacher to greet students this fall. A full-on humanoid robot. The robot named Sally will not replace the classroom teacher, but it's programmed to provide learning support to both students and educators. She can also support the teachers by interjecting if the teacher forgets where they are in a lesson plan or accidentally skipping over something. If you're a teacher, how much is that going to be horrible? Now you've got a robot watching your every move. Backseat teaching? This has to be at a high school for teachers because teenagers are so tough to deal with. They're sending robots after you, kids.
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tearing into new hard rock and metal tunes, music news, tour dates, and a double shot of interviews. Can't thank you enough, compadre, for plugging in once again to Wired in the Empire on 96.7 KCAL Rocks. Mike Z kicking off this new music party with the new supergroup featuring current and past members of the King Diamond Band, including current Scorpions drummer Mikey D. The band Lex Legion, who just dropped their self-titled debut album last month. Killer classic metal, digging this one from it, Gypsy Tears.

Jared and the Empire on 96.7 KCAL Rocks. Judas Priest guitarist Richie Faulkner will be on with me next weekend to talk some JP and, more importantly, about his side project, Elegant Weapons. Second album out from them now, and it includes this tune, Generation Me.

0: Hey, this is Pepper Keenan. I play guitar in a band called Corrosion of Conformity and sing as well. Also play guitar in a band called Down. I'm hanging with Mike Z on 96.7 KCAL. Crank it up.
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0: Man, oh man, they tore up the Glass House in Pomona last weekend. 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Mike Z, man, it was such an honor to get to talk to their leader, Pepper Keenan, last weekend. So much fun digging into their new double album with him. Also talked about his other band with Phil Anselmo of Pantera, you know, Down. And we talked about his long friendship with James Hetfield and Metallica. View my conversation with Pep chilling in his truck while rapping with me on YouTube at Mike Z Rocks. Or, of course, you can check it out on the KCAL app or website. Up next, straight out of New York, Harrison and Manny from the band Downswing. They were at the Glass House last night with The Word Alive. Killer show from those guys. Rock some Downswing music and get into that tour with them next on Wired in the Empire.
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9: 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I'm also from Downswing. 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

0: their new album, Second Overall, and Everything Went Dark. That's Downswing with Thanks for Nothing. On 96.7 KCAL Rocks, Wired in the Empire, Mike Z chilling with their singer Harrison and drummer Manny. You guys killed it last night at the Glass House in Pomona. It was great to see you live, opening for The Word Alive, who are celebrating anniversaries of their albums Deceiver and Dark Matter. Curious for you guys individually, if you had to choose one of those two albums from The Word Alive, which one would it be?
1: I'm a big Deceiver guy. I grew up, you know, in that era, and The Word Alive was one of those bands for me when I was younger where I couldn't get enough of it. So Deceiver for me.
2: Yeah, I think I agree with that. I distinctly remember going to Warped Tour. I don't remember what year it is. They used to have like an actual synth player in their band way back in the day, and I remember him doing handstands off the keyboard, and I was just like young and impressionable, and I was like, this is the coolest thing ever. Like, I want to do that.
3: So you've been working on your handstand, I take it, then. We'll see.
2: Yeah, if I switch the keyboard ever and we add one to our band, I'll do handstands.
3: Do it anyway. You could do double duty. You could be, you know, handstander and drummer, you know.
1: Right on the snare.
3: Yeah, right?
2: I could do it.

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0: It's not you I'm scared to death of breaking loose. It's not you. It's me. Brand new jam from tonight's other guest, Savage Hands. Wired in the Fire on 96.7 KCAL Rocks. Mike Z hanging with their singer, Mike Garrow. Mikey, cannot wait to see you guys along with Up Virtue coming to the Parish Room inside House of Blues of Anaheim on Friday, July 24th. And I love it, man. Doesn't happen every time, but I love when bands take the time to name the tour like you did. And a great name at that, The Art of Love and Power. Curious where that one came from.
1: Our first ideas were like, hey, what should we call the tour? And I had this idea where I was like, we should merge song names. So I was like, you know, what songs do you guys currently have out? And we knew that we were going to be releasing a couple before the tour. And we went through a couple of ideas, but the one that stuck immediately was the Art of Love and Power. Like, and I can't remember, it might have been me that, you know, put that one in there. I can't remember who did, but as soon as it got said, everyone was like, I like that. And then we came up with a few others, and then we all kind of just came back to that first one. We're like, yeah, that's it.
0: I love it, man. Not every tour gets named, but I think they should, and it kind of helps to kind of remember it. You know, oh, remember that tour from 2024 isn't as memorable as remember that Art and Love, you know, the Art of Love and Power tour you went to.
1: I totally agree. We did a co-headliner a couple of years ago, and we did not name it. So I was like, no, we got to name this one. Like, it's got to have a name. And they agreed. They were like, what are we going to name it? Like, I was like, cool, yeah, we get to name this thing. It's got its own label. Like, we got to do this.

0: what a dream come true to finally meet in person at the after show party after they rocked the Hollywood Palladium. So rad to finally get to meet Mr. Jesse Leach. Posted picture with him on the gram at Mike Z Rocks. Kill Switch Engage with I Believe. Encouraging the Empire here on 96.7 KCAL Rocks. Mike Z wanted to encourage you, dude, to watch my conversation with Jesse Leach. Chilling in his car. We had a great chat over Zoom talking about growing up a Machine Head fan and then being on a Machine Head song, being signed to Roadrunner Records back in the day, the 10th anniversary of their album, Incarnate. Also, Times of Grace we got into, growing up on Metallica, and so much more. 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Hang tight, got new jams on the way from Dying Wish, Gore, and Motionless in White. I'll be right back, alright?
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0: Glass House in Pomona, the place to be. Coming up on Monday, July 27th, they're going to be there. Portland, Oregon's Dying Wish. Love that tune. I Don't Belong Anywhere. On 96.7 KCAL Rocks, Wired in the Empire. Talked to their singer, Emma Foster, at the end of last year, last December, when they dropped their vicious new album, Flesh Stays Together. Dug into making that album with the legendary producer Will Putney. Also talked about her, at that time, recent marriage to Jeremy from The Devil Wears Prada. And a ton more. Give it a look-see on my YouTube page at Mike Z Rocks, or of course you can peep it on the KCAL app or website. Talking interviews, still got one more round to do with Manny and Harrison from the New York band Downswing. Want to rock another new tune off of their new album, which has a cool guest feature on it, which we'll rock and talk to the guys all about here next on Wired in the Empire.
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0: They threw down at the Glass House last night. Tonight's guest, Downswing. Love that tune for what it's worth. Advising the Empire here on 96.7 KCAL Rocks. Mike Z wired up their singer Harrison and drummer Manny. Appreciate your guys' time tonight and loving the new album. Lots of guest features on it. I'm curious, when you do a guest feature, do you always have a specific person in mind, or do you just kind of happen to run into them on the road or throughout life? Loved hearing Travis Mosley, who sings in the band Colorblind, on that last tune. I mean, dude, you hear that guy's voice and you know it's him right away. So cool to hear his voice next to your voice, Harrison. But curious, how did you connect with him on that tune?
1: So on a few of the songs, like For What It's Worth specifically, we knew that we kind of wanted to have somebody, but we didn't have anything really set in stone when the song was finished. And we actually met Travis on the road. He was doing some work with Attack Attack. We did a short run with them, and that's where we met him. Ah. We became friends real quick, and yeah, good guy. And we kind of almost nonchalantly were just like, hey, man, we have a part on a song that we kind of need somebody to be on. Would you want to listen to it, check it out? So we sent it over, and he loved it, and he was totally down from the get. So he did his part. He filmed his stuff for the video and everything. It was awesome. He's the man. And like you said, his voice is incredibly distinct.
0: Yeah. And really cool, like you said, I was going to bring that up too, that he chipped in on the video, although couldn't be there, but still did his part for it.
1: Exactly. And so much love for that guy and his band. Shout out Colorblind.

Those Dreamcore Pioneers are dropping their long-awaited debut album at the end of August, and I'm working on having their singer Travis to talk all about it with us. That's Colorblind with Pressure. 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Dude, you would absolutely rule if you would subscribe to my YouTube page at Mike Z Rocks, where you can watch my interviews in full with both Downswing and Savage Hands, along with all my past and future guests, before they end up on the KCAL app or website. 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Lastly, don't sleep on my special Wired in the Empire summer concert series going down at the District in Redlands. Zero cover charge, so come on down. Having a blast with this. Giving you a cover band along with some original bands. Coming up this Thursday, July 23rd, going to have the Boysenberries. A tribute, of course, to the Cranberries. Along with In Motion, Good Will Get Better, and these kids who I absolutely love. I think they have a big, bright future in front of them. Called Zero Signal. Here's their latest, X's Sting. Yeah, they do. Ouch! And adios!

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0: Billy Joel thinks older artists dilute their legacy when they keep releasing new music. Gosh, finally, an older artist says it, man. So he has the strong opinion about older artists who continue to release music past their prime. If you didn't know, Billy stopped writing songs after he released his 12th album, River of Dreams, way back in 1993. He said, I've heard artists who keep putting out records and really they dilute their legacy. Maybe they're not as good as they used to be, or they're not as motivated as they were, but it ends up trailing off. Billy says he didn't want to go out like that and have his music played simply for being who he was. Quote, I wanted to be good, and I wanted to be recognized that I didn't have the same, you know, I did recognize I didn't have the same motivation I used to. So I finally said stop. Now, he didn't call out any particular artist, but of course, a few living legends have recently released new music. The Stones, still, Paul McCartney, Deep Purple, even Madonna. I mean, this is something with the Rolling Stones. They've been putting out albums and music forever. They should have stopped like 40 years ago.
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They are 189% more likely to be involved in a collision than the nation's average. I would have thought New York, LA, no, Boston, okay. That's making me feel better, although the drivers are so bad out here, I can't imagine how they are in Boston.

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3: What the?
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3: Florida.
5: Yeah, this is not your normal WTF What the Florida. This is a different Florida. Florida turns a little Seinfeld on this one as an elderly woman went ballistic when Florida randomly assigned her a naughty license plate, man. 76-year-old woman in Florida, her name was Nancy, received her new license plates in the mail recently, and she couldn't believe what she saw. It was SQZ-A55, which looks a lot like squeeze ass. Nancy did not order these vanity plates to be funny. It's not her style. It was just a random assignment. So she got super upset about it, wondered how this could have passed the state inspection. Yes, Florida, the top inspectors. She adds, I don't think a woman who lives in a senior community who's going to be 77 years old should be driving around with a plate that says that. Oh, but she will. Even though officials say she can request a new plate for free, Nancy's 180'd. She's decided to keep it after her friends in the retirement community encouraged her to roll with it. So she said, you know what? I'm going to resign to it. Maybe it was destined to be on my car. She adds, I can handle a few honks here and there. Being over 70, I might need a few honks.
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2: There's a school district in Western New York that's going to deploy a new kind of teacher to greet students this fall. A full-on humanoid robot. The robot named Sally will not replace the classroom teacher, but it's programmed to provide learning support to both students and educators. She can also support the teachers by interjecting if the teacher forgets where they are in a lesson plan or accidentally skipping over something. If you're a teacher, how much is that going to be horrible? Now you got a robot watching your every move. Backseat teaching? This has to be at a high school for teachers because teenagers are so tough to deal with. They're sending robots after you, kids.
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Right through another IE weekend here. 96.7 KCAL rocks. This is Daryl. You know, we always like to send you to shows, right? We got so many great concerts coming to town. Summertime and concerts go hand in hand. But it's even better when they're right here in the IE, when you don't have to drive all the way to L.A. or Orange County or whatever. We got Shinedown coming to town, taking over the Toyota Arena in Ontario here in just a couple weeks. It's coming up quick. And we've got your tickets once again all next week. Every DJ has got your shot. I'll be doing mine on the 3 o'clock.

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1: The latest dating app replaces swiping with a full-on AI agent. Dating apps are making it easier to sift through hundreds of potential dates, for better or for worse, and now first dates are about to get even less personal. This is a dating service that's taken off around college campuses, especially in California. It's called Ditto. It's a full-on AI experience that involves bringing your profiles to life as agents. So here's how it works. Students complete a survey and the system analyzes the data and finds one match for you. The pairings are sent out once a week on Wednesday, and the students choose times that work for them for the date. Then you just got to show up. The AI creates the itinerary, and eventually they're even going to offer talking points for you to use on the date itself. So you don't have to plan anything. Which could open plenty of issues, I guess. Maybe not, though. It seems like it's popular enough so far. The idea is to circumvent the too many choices aspect of modern matchmaking. According to the company, it's arranged more than 12,000 dates with a 65% success rate, and 92% of the match participants say they want to go on a second date. For now, Ditto is only open to college students at select schools. They say the dates are all scheduled to be on or near campus, and that you'll receive photos of your date along with a detailed write-up on why you're a match. Welcome to the future.
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0: Bill. I think Eric is up to something.
1: Who's Eric?
2: Oh, he works for my dad, too. He gets the company if I screw up. He's a douchebag.
0: He made some menacing comments to me earlier today, and then he did that little weasel laugh that he does.
2: Oh, yeah. How's that laugh go again?
0: You know.
2: Hey, that's very good. It sounded just like him.
0: Thanks. Well, I'm sure he's got something up his sleeve.
3: Even if it's a weasel laugh, science says laughter really is the best medicine. We've been saying it. We say it on this show. We have a segment called The Comedy Corner, where we always figured that laughter is good for you. But now science backs it up, because a new study showed that laughter plays a major role in helping children learn, connect, and grow. Now, researchers found that when children laugh, their brains are hard at work building skills that support creativity, memory, and emotional well-being. And they found that laughter lowers stress hormones like cortisol while boosting feel-good chemicals like dopamine, serotonin, and endorphins. It also increases oxytocin, which helps strengthen the bond between parents and their kids. Joyful play is especially important because it helps kids feel safe and happy. And in contrast, prolonged stress can do the exact opposite. More laughter, they say, and more play are good for the soul in children and adults. This does kind of remind me of my youngest child, Ryan, right now. He's an 11-year-old. His buddy, Hunter, I remember we were taking them to one of the theme parks. I think it was Disneyland about a year ago. And just for the first 45 minutes, they were just laughing hysterically at each other. You know what I mean? Like, I thought we were going to have to give them an oxygen tank. Now, they are both younger brothers, so they have to take a lot of crap from their older siblings. So I think it was a release, but it goes to show you, man, get a little laughing in there. Then maybe you won't have to go to the doctor as much.
4: So I go to my regular doctor, and he's like, what's going on? 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Just above my right knee, there's a little area about 3 inches up. 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That's where it doesn't hurt. And it feels very peculiar. Do you have a pill that can make everything else feel like that? I want an everything else like that pill. My doctor looked at me and said, Brian, you are way too sedentary. So I vowed in that moment to get a dictionary.
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1: There's a school district in Western New York that's going to deploy a new kind of teacher to greet students this fall. A full-on humanoid robot. The robot named Sally will not replace the classroom teacher, but it's programmed to provide learning support to both students and educators. She can also support the teachers by interjecting if the teacher forgets where they are in a lesson plan or accidentally skipping over something. If you're a teacher, how much is that going to be horrible? Now you got a robot watching your every move. Backseat teaching? This has to be at a high school for teachers because teenagers are so tough to deal with. They're sending robots after you, kids.
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2: Hey, this is Daryl. Listen, summer's here. 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

What we've got here is failure to communicate. Some men you just can't reach. So you get what we had here last week, which is the way he wants it. Well, he gets it.

0: You know, when you're young, you're always ready to go out and have a good time, huh?
1: Always, when we're young.
0: And really, no matter what day of the week, you are always looking forward to the weekend. But there is an age that you finally reach where you start preferring sleep as opposed to partying. Take a Friday night, for example. In our 20s.
1: Oh, yeah. We're totally out partying it up.
0: Where is it at?
1: Yeah. Like, suddenly you get that second burst of energy on Friday night and you're out till 2, 3 a.m. in the morning.
0: No doubt.
1: No problem.
0: Stay up late.
1: Drinking. Hungover next day.
0: Maybe even, like, start going out at, like, 11 o'clock at night.
1: Yep.
0: Well, they found that exact age. The age when people start preferring sleep as opposed to partying all night. And they say that age is 32. Eve, at what age were you like, I'd rather lay down on a Friday night than go out?
1: You know what? I'd say my mid-40s.
0: Yeah, see, you got your partying in, because I'm not going to lie to you. I noticed a change much earlier. I still like going out, to tell you the truth. But of course, I will admit, by the time we get to the end of the week, yes, our job has a lot to do with this.
1: Yes,
0: I do
1: it does.
0: Feel like, ugh.
1: Fridays are always really tough on me. Like, there's something going on a Friday night, and we have to be up late. I'm just like, I'm dragging by 8 o'clock. I'm just done. I'm just so tired from being up at 3:30 in the morning
0: every
1: single day.
0: It's been a long
1: week. Yeah, it's been a long week. But Saturdays are different. I can stay up late on Saturdays.
0: I did notice, for me, I was out in a club and I worked for another radio station, and I was about 27.
1: Mm-hmm.
0: And I remember, like, being like, well, this place is packed. And I, like, looked at this emergency exit and it was, like, blocked off. Like, it didn't work.
1: Oh.
0: And I remember thinking, man, if there's a fire or something, I'd really be
1: screwed.
0: Something I would never think about before. I'm like, oh my God, I'm getting old. Like, that's the start.
1: Right.
0: I would never have even noticed the emergency exit before with all the girls in the club and all that stuff.
1: Uh-huh.
0: But for some reason,
1: suddenly that stood out to you. Well, because you're suddenly getting older.
0: I was. I noticed a difference. I caught myself like, oh my goodness.
1: And you go, man, I'm getting old. You know,
0: it's okay to think about, because I was thinking, like, if something happened in here, this could be trouble.
1: Oh, of course, you've got a lot of people.
0: It's up on a second story,
1: Aye.
0: And there's only one exit. And I remember looking at that fire exit and being like, this could be a problem if a fire happened or something like that.
1: Absolutely. I mean, like, the difference for me and you, though, is, like, I started very young. I got married really young. I had kids really young.
0: Yeah.
1: So I didn't have that chance to party.
0: Correct.
1: So I was reverse. I was able to start partying as I got older. Yeah. So that's why for 45 worked for me.
0: However you get it in.
1: I got it in.
0: Get that partying in,
1: and
0: man.
1: And I still try right now, but it's much difficult.
0: Totally. They do say the average person will turn down plans that begin after 9 p.m.
1: Totally.
0: Yeah.
1: I did that just yesterday. I turned down plans that started at 6:30.
0: Or before 7:36 a.m. And you average cancellations. People cancel about 4 plans per month.
1: That sounds about right. I mean, I have a rule on Saturdays. I refuse to get up early. I'm like, it's when I wake up is when I'm going to get up and get going. You know, like, I'm not going to be at the pickleball court at 7:30 in the morning.
0: Yeah.
1: Hell no. I'll get there at 8:30, 9 o'clock.
0: They say it's 32 when you start preferring sleep as opposed to partying all night. I started figuring something out at 27 and then also at 35. I went to Coachella and I was like, where am I? I'm old.
2: I miss being young. 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You're down for whatever. Your friends call you. They're like, do you want to go? You're like, I'll go. You don't even know where you're going. You're like, I'll move, dude. I'll set my apartment on fire. What do you want to do? Your 30s come and you're like, where are we going? How late are they open? Is it loud? I am going to drive separate. Your 40s, I'm not going. I'm mad that you thought I would go.
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0: you don't know, that's the theme song to Yellowstone. Because there's a wild video of a bison getting all ornery at Yellowstone, tossing a grandpa 8 feet into the air. It's pretty crazy. Some 10-year-olds and wild animals have one thing in common, is that they can throw a tantrum when they don't want their picture taken. There's a viral video. It's making the rounds. This was a bull bison, Yellowstone National Park, charging at a grandpa who was visiting with his grandson. Now, the grandpa tries to run around some trees to avoid the bison, of course, but the bison eventually catches him, flings him in the air like a ragdoll, man. He flies at least 8 feet up, falls hard. He was seriously injured. Thankfully, he's expected to make a full recovery. Now, this just happened last week. It's unclear exactly what caused the bison to get so upset. But that's one of the things, you know, you're not even supposed to be getting close to a man. They say this was not a case of where the wild animal was being provoked by idiots. I mean, remember where people were like, they wanted to go up to the bison and pet them. If you're thinking about doing that, not a good idea. Now, the photographer who caught the incident, he's a man named Mike McLeod. Now, he said the bison wandered into a campsite and initially targeted some young boys by a tent. Now, they were just taking some photos from 50 to 100 feet away. That sounds pretty close there, boys. The kids scattered, and shortly after, the bison spotted Grandpa walking with his grandson, who had stopped to take photos from afar. Charges him. The grandson ran off, but the grandpa got chased down, hooked, tossed into the air. Witnesses shooed the bison away, formed a perimeter to keep it from coming back, called 911. Now, Mike, the photographer, also ran over there and helped the old man, who was a former U.S. Army paratrooper, so pretty tough dude. The grandpa's name has not been released. He suffered a broken leg. He's going to require surgery. He hasn't commented yet. Now, the National Park Service is investigating the incident, but it doesn't sound like anyone acted inappropriately. Maybe those kids? Who scattered? That said, even if you are acting responsibly, wild animals can be unpredictable and dangerous. Not to be petted.
1: Tiger bit the man in the head, and everybody's mad at the tiger. Talk about the tiger went crazy. That tiger ain't go crazy. That tiger went tiger.
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3: 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Engines pumping and thumping in time. The green light flashes, the flags go up. 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
1: There's a school district in Western New York that's going to deploy a new kind of teacher to greet students this fall. A full-on humanoid robot. The robot named Sally will not replace the classroom teacher, but it's programmed to provide learning support to both students and educators. She can also support the teachers by interjecting if the teacher forgets where they are in a lesson plan or accidentally skipping over something. If you're a teacher, how much is that going to be horrible? Now you got a robot watching your every move. Backseat teaching? This has to be at a high school for teachers because teenagers are so tough to deal with. They're sending robots after you, kids.
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It has been hot, and we want to cool you down all next week, continuing to hook you up with passes to Not Soak City Water Park. 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

0: According to mediums, here are the biggest misconceptions about death. A medium is a person who claims to act as a bridge between the physical world and the spiritual realm. So if anyone on earth knows anything about death, I guess it's them, right? Here are the four biggest things mediums say they wish everyone knew about death. One, they believe death isn't the end. They describe it as a shift instead of a goodbye. They say loved ones are still connected to us, just in a different way. Many believe signs can show up in dreams, songs, and unexpected moments. Two, fear is normal, but don't let it take over. The mediums say it's natural to wonder what happens after we die. Just let the fear take control. Three, they believe pain stays behind. According to the mediums, once someone dies, their physical and emotional pain is gone. Some even believe that the soul continues learning beyond this life. And four, no one crosses over alone. They say one of the biggest misconceptions is that people die lonely. Instead, they believe loved ones are welcomed with peace and love. One of the biggest takeaways is not to worry so much about what happens after we die, but to focus on the time we've got left, huh? Do they know what they're talking about?
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Hope your IE weekend is going all right. I know we're in a hot stretch, man. I mean, we are in that section of summertime here in Southern California, and we're taking care of you. We're setting you up. We got you cool down going on right now. KCAL breaking out tickets to go hit Not Soak City. You want to go hit the water park. We broke them out for you all last week. Got them this weekend. Going to be doing them all next week as well. You wanted more? We got more. There's 15 acres of great water park waiting for you. All the slides, the tubes, you got the wave pool, you got the lazy river that goes for like a third of a mile. Just a great way to attack the summer heat. So be listening in every DJ, once again, all next week, breaking out your tickets during their show every day, right here. 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

0: Billy Joel thinks older artists dilute their legacy when they keep releasing new music. Gosh, finally, an older artist says it, man. So he has the strong opinion about older artists who continue to release music past their prime. If you didn't know, Billy stopped writing songs after he released his 12th album, River of Dreams, way back in 1993. He said, I've heard artists who keep putting out records and really they dilute their legacy. Maybe they're not as good as they used to be, or they're not as motivated as they were, but it ends up trailing off. Billy says he didn't want to go out like that and have his music played simply for being who he was. Quote, I wanted to be good and I wanted to be recognized that I didn't have the same, you know, I did recognize I have the, didn't have the same motivation I used to. So I finally said, stop. Now, he didn't call out any particular artist, but of course, a few living legends have recently released new music. The Stones, still, Paul McCartney, Deep Purple, even Madonna. I mean, this is something with the Rolling Stones. They've been putting out albums and music forever. They should have stopped like 40 years ago.
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1: There's a school district in Western New York that's going to deploy a new kind of teacher to greet students this fall. A full-on humanoid robot. The robot named Sally will not replace the classroom teacher, but it's programmed to provide learning support to both students and educators. She can also support the teachers by interjecting if the teacher forgets where they are in a lesson plan or accidentally skipping over something. If you're a teacher, how much is that going to be horrible? Now you got a robot watching your every move. Backseat teaching? This has to be at a high school for teachers because teenagers are so tough to deal with. They're sending robots after you, kids.
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4: Yeah, this is not your normal WTF What the Florida. This is a different Florida. Florida turns a little Seinfeld on this one as an elderly woman went ballistic when Florida randomly assigned her a naughty license plate, man. 76-year-old woman in Florida, her name was Nancy, received her new license plates in the mail recently, and she couldn't believe what she saw. It was SQZ-A55, which looks a lot like squeeze ass. Nancy did not order these vanity plates to be funny. It's not her style. It was just a random assignment. So she got super upset about it, wondered how this could have passed the state inspection. Yes, Florida, the top inspectors. She adds, I don't think a woman who lives in a senior community who's going to be 77 years old should be driving around with a plate that says that. Oh, but she will. Even though officials say she can request a new plate for free, Nancy's 180'd. She's decided to keep it after her friends in the retirement community encouraged her to roll with it. So she said, you know what? I'm going to resign to it. Maybe it was destined to be on my car. She adds, I can handle a few honks here and there. Being over 70, I might need a few honks.
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rocking your weekend. 96.7 KCAL Rocks and Allstate just released their annual study of the best and worst drivers in the country based on accident rates. And Boston has the worst drivers. They are 189% more likely to be involved in a collision than the nation's average. I would have thought New York, LA. No, Boston. Okay. That's making me feel better, although the drivers are so bad out here, I can't imagine how they are in Boston.

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0: The latest dating app replaces swiping with a full-on AI agent. Dating apps are making it easier to sift through hundreds of potential dates for better or for worse. And now, first dates are about to get even less personal. This is a dating service that's taken off around college campuses, especially in California. It's called Ditto. It's a full-on AI experience that involves bringing your profiles to life as agents. So here's how it works. Students complete a survey, and the system analyzes the data and finds one match for you. The pairings are sent out once a week on Wednesday, and the students choose times that work for them for the date. Then you just got to show up. The AI creates the itinerary, and eventually they're even going to offer talking points for you to use on the date itself. So you don't have to plan anything, which could open plenty of issues, I guess. Maybe not, though. It seems like it's popular enough so far. The idea is to circumvent the too many choices aspect of modern matchmaking. According to the company, it's arranged more than 12,000 dates with a 65% success rate, and 92% of the match participants say they want to go on a second date. For now, Ditto is only open to college students at select schools. They say the dates are all scheduled to be on or near campus, and that you'll receive photos of your date along with a detailed write-up on why you're a match. Welcome to the future.
1: Do you want to talk about some of those feelings?
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1: There's a school district in Western New York that's going to deploy a new kind of teacher to greet students this fall. A full-on humanoid robot. The robot named Sally will not replace the classroom teacher, but it's programmed to provide learning support to both students and educators. She can also support the teachers by interjecting if the teacher forgets where they are in a lesson plan or accidentally skipping over something. If you're a teacher, how much is that going to be horrible? Now you got a robot watching your every move. Backseat teaching? This has to be at a high school for teachers because teenagers are so tough to deal with. They're sending robots after you, kids.
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4: 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If you had one shot, one opportunity to seize everything you ever wanted in one moment, would you capture it?

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This is Daryl. You know, we always like to send you to shows, right? We got so many great concerts coming to town. Summertime and concerts go hand in hand. But it's even better when they're right here in the IE, when you don't have to drive all the way to L.A., or Orange County or whatever. We got Shinedown coming to town, taking over the Toyota Arena in Ontario here in just a couple weeks. It's coming up quick. And we've got your tickets once again all next week. Every DJ has got your shot. I'll be doing mine on the 3 o'clock challenge. So be listening in every day next week right here. It's 96.7 KCAL Rocks.

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Raz for your Sunday. How you holding up, man? Hope you're having yourself a good weekend. Coming up next hour, I will have your shot at tickets to Knott's Soak City. 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

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Man, is it going to be hot again today. Maddie, streaming us at work in Corona, wanted some Incubus. 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

0: I just love the bass in that song. That was actually recorded during the production of the album Blood Sugar Sex Magic, but it didn't make it on the album. Red Hot Chili Peppers, Soul to Squeeze, rocking the 90s to now, 96.7 KCAL Rocks, Raz for your Sunday. 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

3 days grace, rocking the empire. So let's talk about the World Cup. Yesterday, England beat France 6-4 to take third place. The World Cup final is today at 12 noon, Spain versus Argentina. 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

So, you know, we all have those songs that we sing out loud, perhaps a little bit too loud. That's one of mine. Everclear, Father of Mine, rocking the 90s to now, 96.7 KCAL Rocks. It's Raz for your Sunday, and coming up this afternoon, I've got another KCAL on the rocks for you. Today, I've got an Italian liqueur that my wife

So they did a set down in the New York subway yesterday. They were actually busking. 311 Rock in the Empire. Raz for your Sunday, and coming up later this hour, I'll have your shot at tickets to Knott's Soak City from 96.7 KCAL Rocks.

Metallica rocking the Empire, 96.7 KCAL Rocks. All right, it's that time. Not Soak City Water Park is a separately gated 15-acre water adventure park right next to Knott's Berry Farm. Soak City boasts 23 speed, tube, and body slides, including Shore Break, featuring six different water slide experiences and a thrilling family raft ride. The Wedge, the 750,000-gallon Tidal Wave Bay Wave Pool, a one-third mile Sunset River, and the three-story beach house featuring 200 water guns, nozzles, sprayers, and other interactive surprises. Soak City is open select dates now through September 7th, and we've got you hooked up all weekend long. I've got two tickets to Not Soak City right now. Caller 25 gets them at 909-431-4967. KCAL Rocks, good luck.

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0: I don't know how this is possible, but for years I didn't notice this, but next time you hear that song, really pay attention to the keys. There are some amazing keys being played in that thing. Hey, it's Raz for your Sunday, 96.7 KCAL Rocks, and I've got Lori Owens of Yucaipa on the line. Lori, how's your weekend going?
1: It's good. It's just a little hot.
0: Lori, you are caller number 25.
1: Oh, nice. We're going to Knott's Soak City.
0: You've won two tickets to cool off at Knott's Soak City Water Park. It's a separately gated 15-acre water park. It's right next to Knott's Berry Farm. And Soak City is open select dates now through September 7th. You are in. Congratulations. You rock.
1: 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You rock. 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
3: 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A full-on humanoid robot. 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She can also support the teachers by interjecting if the teacher forgets where they are in a lesson plan or accidentally skipping over something. 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Now you got a robot watching your every move. Backseat teaching? This has to be at a high school for teachers because teenagers are so tough to deal with. They're sending robots after you kids.
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0: 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Raz, for your Sunday, did you check out Wired in the Empire with Mike Z last night? 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And the interviews Mike does, last night he had a conversation with two bands from back east, Savage Hands and Downswing, ahead of their upcoming SoCal shows. 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

It's the soundtrack for your IE summer, 96.7 KCAL Rocks. Raz for your Sunday, and I got a movie to tell you about. We finally rented it last night. We waited till it got down from $20 to $10. It's called Pressure with Brendan Fraser. It got an 87 on Rotten Tomatoes, and it's about the few days before D-Day, and it is fantastic. I highly recommend it. Red Hot Chili Peppers, KCAL Rocks.

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kinda come with me because you look so fine that I really wanna make you mine. Four, five, six, come on and get your kicks. Now you don't need

0: It was originally on their debut album, Disclaimer, but strangely, they re-recorded it 2 years later with Amy Lee, vocalist Sean Morgan's girlfriend at the time, who you might know better as the lead singer of Evanescence. That is Seether Broken, rocking the 90s to now. 96.7 KCAL rocks. Have you looked at KCAL Nation recently? Dude, we've added some amazing stuff up for grabs in KCAL Nation. KCAL Nation is a place you can go to get extra chances to win some of the contests that we do on the air, but there are some things you can only get in KCAL Nation. Up for grabs right now, Cal Skate Grand Terrace, 4 packs of skate passes and food vouchers, and Knott's Berry Farm. 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It's not all the same show. That's 4 different shows, so that you know. Here's the deal. 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

0: It's one of those bands I need to see live someday, man. Killers, Somebody Told Me, rocking the 90s to now, 96.7 KCAL Rock. So I had somebody call earlier this morning that was streaming us from New York, and someone else that texted me that they're streaming us in San Diego. Here's the deal. Yes, you can still crank up KCAL the traditional old-fashioned way on the radio, but you can take us with you anywhere you go. 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

Fighters rocking the umpire coming up this afternoon. In fact, coming up later on this hour, it's another KCAL on the rocks. Today, I've got an Italian liqueur that my wife and I absolutely love after a really nice dinner. I'll tell you what it is today around 1:30 on KCAL on the rocks. 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

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Here is the update on the World Cup. We're at halftime right now. It's been going on for a while, the halftime. And it is still 0-0. 96.7 KCAL Rocks, System of a Down.

A little rage for your Sunday. It's Raz, 96.7 KCAL Rocks. I didn't tell you who I wanted in the World Cup. I'm hoping Spain takes this one. Who do you want? 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

0: It's apparently about the dreams of pilgrims in Los Angeles that want to obtain fame and fortune. Red Hot Chili Peppers' Tell Me Baby, rocking the 90s to now. 96.7 KCAL Rocks. Hey, it's Raz, and once again, it's time to pour another KCAL on the rocks, where each week I share an adult beverage pick with you, usually a whiskey, but not today. Today, I want to talk about a liqueur you need to try. My wife and I were traveling in the month of May, and we spent a lot of time in Italy, which gave us a chance to have some great wines and to have some of our favorite after-dinner drink, limoncello. And before I mention my pick, let me just tell you, if you ever get a chance in a restaurant to try fresh house-made limoncello, just do it. The problem is trying to get a good limoncello at home in a bottle. So after vacation, my wife and I decided to buy what are commonly seen as the two top limoncellos, and there was a clear, instant winner. Today's pick is Pollini Limoncello, a premium Italian lemon liqueur that's been crafted by the Pollini family in Italy since 1875 using hand-peeled lemons from the Amalfi Coast. And this was the limoncello that made us feel like we were back in Italy. The other bottle we got, by the way, is Luxardo, and it was good. Don't misunderstand me. I'm not going to pour it out. I'm going to drink it. But it had a kind of an artificial note that the Pollini doesn't have for us. Pollini Limoncello has this wonderful, creamy feel with notes of lemon curd, lemon zest, and it's a fantastic, sweet finish to dinner. I like to store mine in the freezer so that it's always ice cold, and if you want to raise the bar a little bit, serve it with a sugar rim. Today's pick is Pollini Limoncello, and at around $30, trust me, you need a bottle of this. You can find this and a list of all of my past picks, along with videos of those picks, on the KCAL on the Rocks page at kcalfm.com. I also post the videos to Instagram. They're on the KCAL Rocks Reels, and they're on my Reels. It's at Steve Brazel, like the country Brazil, but two L's. And be sure to join me for KCAL on the Rocks Sundays at about 1:30 on 96.7 KCAL Rocks.
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2: 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If you're a teacher, how much is that going to be horrible? Now you've got a robot watching your every move. Backseat teaching? This has to be at a high school for teachers, because teenagers are so tough to deal with. They're sending robots after you, kids.
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So sometimes it's kind of like what soccer or football feels like, man. It feels like you're just doing time. We are at minute 59 right now, and it is still 0-0. Come on, Spain. Pull it together, man. By the way, don't be stupid like me and go look up the Open Championship. They're 9 hours later. They're done. You could see the winner if you've recorded it and you screw up like I did.

0: So I played the Seether song earlier with Amy Lee, and yes, this one is about her ex, Seether vocalist Sean Morgan. She said it's actually impossible to hide how obvious it was, because the day the song came out, he announced he was going into rehab and he canceled a tour. It's Evanescence, Call Me When You're Sober, Rockin' the Empire. Raz for your Sunday, just about on my way out of here. Mike Z's coming up next, and there are so many great shows and fun things to do in SoCal. We kind of want to send you to all of them, and we are just baking in the IE right now, so we've got just the thing. We're going to cool you down with tickets to Knott's Soak City to enjoy the 15 acres of water slides, tubes, wave pools, rivers, and so much more. Keep it locked in for your chance to score. Your next shot will be coming up this afternoon with Mike Z from 96.7 KCAL Rocks.
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It's Connie with the wife filling in for Mike Z on this beautiful Sunday. Oh my god, I was listening to the World Cup finals going on right now. It sounds like there's been so many close calls happening. And it sucks that I'm missing it right now, but it's okay, I'll watch it later. So nobody spoil it for me, please. I've got your chance to win Not Soak City water park tickets coming up. So stick around for that. 96.7 KCAL Rocks.

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96.7 KCAL Rocks, Ramones, Rockin' the Empire. John Travolta will be hosting a Ramones 50th anniversary happening over at Hollywood Forever Cemetery. That's going to be going on August 30th. There's going to be like a double movie feature. There's going to be a live tribute concert featuring Billy Joe Armstrong, Travis Barker, Tim Armstrong, and CJ Ramone. Most proceeds are going to go to Dr. David August's cancer research. Tickets are sold out, but you can still join the wait list. Hopefully you can get in. I know some people buy them, try to resell. If anyone of you listeners do go, please make sure to tag us on social media at KCAL Rocks. I'm so curious to see how it goes. It's 96.7 KCAL Rocks News.

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96.7 KCAL Rock Sublime for you. It's Connie with the Y rocking with you this Sunday afternoon. Let's take care of Harupa Valley with some Stone Temple Pilots.

96.7 KCAL Rocks is Connie with the Y, rocking with you this Sunday afternoon. I've got your chance to win Knott's Soak City Water Park tickets coming up around the 4 o'clock hour. Soak City happening now through September 7th. It's your chance to cool off during this insanely hot summer. I know I kind of want a pair. I can't handle this triple digits anymore. Like, I can't. Anytime I step out, I'm already sweating. Anyways, here's Cypress Hill 96.7 KCAL Rocks.

Save your money, man. Save your money, too. It's single, don't last very long. You know what I'm saying? I mean, I've been lucky in this game, too. There's going to be another cat coming out looking like me, sounding like me next year. I know this. It'll be a flip side to what you did. Somebody else trying to spin

0: Patrick in the Morning.
1: There's a school district in Western New York that's going to deploy a new kind of teacher to greet students this fall. A full-on humanoid robot. The robot named Sally will not replace the classroom teacher, but it's programmed to provide learning support to both students and educators. She can also support the teachers by interjecting if the teacher forgets where they are in a lesson plan or accidentally skipping over something. If you're a teacher, how much is that going to be horrible? Now you got a robot watching your every move. Backseat teaching? This has to be at a high school for teachers because teenagers are so tough to deal with. They're sending robots after you, kids.
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96.7 KCAL Rocks, Connie with the Y. That's Beastie Boys for you, rocking the empire. Beastie Boys co-founder Mike D actually recently announced that he is debuting a solo album titled Thank You. It's set to release August 28th. It's the first full-length project from a Beastie Boys member since 2011. It includes the newly released single from him called Crypto. There's a few other singles like that have post-electronic grooves in it. He's previewed on his social media. August 28th, I'll consider that as a birthday gift for me. No, I'm just kidding. I can't wait to hear that out, to check that out. I mean, I haven't heard any Mike D singles since any Beastie Boys, really, since the last Beastie Boys projects, since sadly the member previously passed away. It's pretty cool he's coming back. He's doing like a few shows here and there, pop-ups with his son as well. 96.7 KCAL Rocks, we got Red Hot Chili Peppers for you.

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Blink-182 Rock and the Empire is 96.7 KCAL Rocks. It's Connie with the Y hanging out with you this Sunday afternoon. So I did get to catch the halftime show for the World Cup. It was the first ever halftime show for the FIFA World Cup. There were

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Metallica, Rockin' the Empire. 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I'm Connie with the Y, and I've got your tickets to Knott's Soak City Water Park. 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

Aerosmith, Rocking the Empire. Huge congrats to Matthew from Intone. He won 2 tickets to Not Soak City Water Park. He said he's taking his son over there. What a great dad. I remember growing up, we would just cool off with the water hose from the sprinklers and just run around. But that's pretty cool. He's gonna enjoy 15 acres of water slides and tubes and wave pools and so much more. If you didn't win, don't worry. We've got so many more chances for you to win. More Not Soak City Water Park tickets coming this week and a ton of more prizes. 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